0: In Houston, President Trump headlined an RNC fundraiser, reportedly charging $88,000 for photo ops and $10,000 to get in the door.
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2: Now for a look at the weather forecast here on WKYH. Tonight will be clear skies with lows in the lower 60s. Saturday you'll see mostly sunny weather with highs in the mid-80s, and Saturday night will be partly cloudy with lows around 65. Sunday is mostly sunny with highs near 90, and that will be your weather forecast here on WKYH.
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0: Friday night party song. Moni from Billy Idol here at the Classic Hit Station. How are you today? I'm Ray Michaels. You happy about the weekend? Here it comes. Let's get you into it with more of those great songs. In Excess, Lenny Kravitz, and a lot more coming up this hour.
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12: Now for a look at the weather forecast here on WKYH. Tonight will be clear skies with lows in the lower 60s. Saturday you'll see mostly sunny weather with highs in the mid-80s, and Saturday night will be partly cloudy with lows around 65. Sunday is mostly sunny with highs near 90, and that will be your weather forecast here on WKYH.
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1: In Excess, rocking us into the weekend on a Friday night here at the Classic Hit Station. This is Ray. Happy weekend to you. Today, the 28th of August, 2026. It's National Red Wine Day today. Funny how that should happen to fall on a weekend, huh? Kind of works out. Might want to pop a cork and celebrate some country artists' birthdays today. Leanne Rimes celebrates. She's 44. Happy birthday to Jake Owen and also Shania Twain. She's celebrating her 61st trip around the sun today. Happy birthday to those music celebrities. Jack Black is an actor, but he's also a pretty good singer. He's 57 today. Happy birthday to him. And let's see who else. Emma Sams, remember the actress, General Hospital in Dynasty. Scott Hamilton, the Olympic gold medal winning figure skater. He's 68 today. Daniel Stern from City Slickers is 69 today. This is the day those people celebrate their special day. We hope you'll make it special and keep it with us right here for more classic hits on a Friday night coming up.
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0: Rocking out with a fix, and one thing leads to another. We're going to lead into another hour of great music for a Friday night. Get your weekend party shoes on. We're going to do up some Toto and lots more great songs back to back next.
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7: Now for a look at the weather forecast here on WKYH. Tonight will be clear skies with lows in the lower 60s. Saturday you'll see mostly sunny weather with highs in the mid-80s, and Saturday night will be partly cloudy with lows around 65. Sunday is mostly sunny with highs near 90, and that will be your weather forecast here on WKYH.
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0: Now for a look at the weather forecast here on WKYH. Tonight will be clear skies with lows in the lower 60s. Saturday, you'll see mostly sunny weather with highs in the mid-80s, and Saturday night will be partly cloudy with lows around 65. Sunday is mostly sunny with highs near 90, and that will be your weather forecast here on WKYH.
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0: It's the time of the week we've been holding on for, the weekend, Friday night with Eddie Money here on the Classic Hit Station. I'm Ray Michaels. We're helping you celebrate with more of the great songs you know and love. Got Manfred Mann's Earth Band coming up. We'll do some Queen, Tom Petty, and more on the way.
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6: Now for a look at the weather forecast here on WKYH. Tonight will be clear skies with lows in the lower 60s. Saturday, you'll see mostly sunny weather with highs in the mid-80s, and Saturday night will be partly cloudy with lows around 65. Sunday is mostly sunny with highs near 90, and that will be your weather forecast here on WKYH.
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0: This is the real life, real classic rock and roll from Queen here on Friday night. Here at the Classic Hit Station, I'm Ray Michaels. Good to have you along. You ready for another hour of great tunes? I got them all lined up, ready to go, starting with Billy Joel up next.
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3: Now for a look at the weather forecast here on WKYH. Tonight will be clear skies with lows in the lower 60s. Saturday you'll see mostly sunny weather with highs in the mid-80s, and Saturday night will be partly cloudy with lows around 65. Sunday is mostly sunny with highs near 90, and that will be your weather forecast here on WKYH.
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1: I'm Tom Rigotti. President Trump will not travel to New York City to mark the 25th anniversary of the 9/11 attacks. Fox's Jared Halpern has more.
2: President Trump will remember victims of the September 11th, 2001 terror attacks at a service at the Pentagon, he says, and will not travel to the site of the World Trade Center. But the White House is strongly pushing back on reports. The decision to skip New York is because the ceremony would not include a speaking role.
1: New instances of violence from alleged illegal immigrants come to light in Virginia.
3: Nine men arrested as part of an undercover sting operation by Fairfax County Police to catch child sex predators. According to DHS, three are illegal aliens with lengthy criminal histories and have since been released on bond, despite ICE's request to take them into federal custody.
1: That's Fox's Lucas Tomlinson. 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
4: Now for a look at the weather forecast here on WKYH. Tonight will be clear skies with lows in the lower 60s. Saturday you'll see mostly sunny weather with highs in the mid-80s, and Saturday night will be partly cloudy with lows around 65. Sunday is mostly sunny with highs near 90, and that will be your weather forecast here on WKYH.
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0: Getting back with the Beatles here on the Classic Hit Station. What a great song and a great group. It's all their stuff ages really well, don't you think? I mean, gosh, we'll be playing that for many, many years to come, I'm sure. The incredible Beatles, arguably the greatest rock and roll band of all time. Okay, now I'm just saying, okay, no sense in starting a fist fight. Let's just all get along and sing along with more of that great music for your Friday night. Billy Squire, the Eagles on the way.
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3: Now for a look at the weather forecast here on WKYH. Tonight will be clear skies with lows in the lower 60s. Saturday you'll see mostly sunny weather with highs in the mid-80s, and Saturday night will be partly cloudy with lows around 65. Sunday is mostly sunny with highs near 90, and that will be your weather forecast here on WKYH.
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0: Billy Squire singing Lonely is the Night here on a Friday night at the Classic Hit Station. So it's pumpkin spice latte time of year. They started serving them at some of the big coffee chains around the country this week. But here's some new data from Google Trends. They say pumpkin spice latte is the top trending latte search here in the United States this month. It's followed by cardamom latte. I don't know what that is, but it's getting some interest on the internet. Then there's banana bread latte and the peanut butter latte. But pumpkin spice does seem to be losing some ground when compared to things like tea and matcha drinks. So, who knows? For some people who like pumpkin spice lattes, it'll never lose ground, right? It's pumpkin spice time of year. More great hits on your radio with Bon Jovi, Gin Blossoms, and more coming up next.
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1: I'm Chris DeMeo. A Massachusetts jury will be back at it next week in the trial of Lindsay Clancy, charged with murdering her three kids.
2: This jury is heading home for the weekend under strict orders not to discuss this case.
1: Fox's Brian Yannis in Plymouth. Clancy, who faces three counts of first-degree murder, claims she was suffering from postpartum depression. Rescue operations continue along the border of China and Nepal after deadly flash floods swept through the area this week.
3: Lakes near Wednesday's glacier collapse get dangerously close to bursting. Rescues have since resumed, but teams are on high alert. In the aftermath of the landslide and flash floods, crews continue to pull survivors.
1: That's Fox's Jeff Paul reporting from London. Officials say hundreds are unaccounted for, including at least 90 Americans. The flash floods have killed nearly 600 people in Nepal. 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
4: Now for a look at the weather forecast here on WKYH. Tonight will be clear skies with lows in the lower 60s. Saturday you'll see mostly sunny weather with highs in the mid-80s, and Saturday night will be partly cloudy with lows around 65. Sunday is mostly sunny with highs near 90, and that will be your weather forecast here on WKYH.
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0: Sheryl Crow singing a great song for us on a Friday night here at the Classic Hit Station. I'm going to make you happy with more of these great tunes to kick off the weekend. Got the Police standing by to kick off another hour of all those classic hits you love. Coming up next.
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4: Now for a look at the weather forecast here on WKYH. Tonight will be clear skies with lows in the lower 60s. Saturday you'll see mostly sunny weather with highs in the mid-80s, and Saturday night will be partly cloudy with lows around 65. Sunday is mostly sunny with highs near 90, and that will be your weather forecast here on WKYH.
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1: News. I'm Deborah Valentine. President Donald Trump announced on Truth Social the U.S. has entered into an agreement with Venezuela to take control of 65 billion barrels of the South American country's oil reserves.
2: Trump writing about it on Truth Social, calling it, quote, the biggest oil deal in world history.
1: Fox's Mike Emanuel, the agreement nearly 9 months after the U.S. captured the Venezuelan dictator Nicolas Maduro. Jurors resumed deliberations Monday in the triple murder trial of Lindsey Clancy in Massachusetts. Fox's Brian Yenis reports from Plymouth.
3: The jury sent its first note today, less than an hour into deliberations, asking to see evidence. Two bags of prescription pill bottles found in the home and the bloody knife Lindsey Clancy used in her suicide attempt.
1: The Massachusetts woman is accused of strangling her three small children to death in January of 2023. 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
4: Now for a look at the weather forecast here on WKYH. Tonight will be clear skies with lows in the lower 60s. Saturday, you'll see mostly sunny weather with highs in the mid-80s, and Saturday night will be partly cloudy with lows around 65. Sunday is mostly sunny with highs near 90, and that will be your weather forecast here on WKYH.
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0: 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Bob Worthington here. And please, if you're out and about driving, no texting and driving and no drinking and driving. 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Keep others safe as well.
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5: Now for a look at the weather forecast here on WKYH. Tonight will be clear skies with lows in the lower 60s. Saturday you'll see mostly sunny weather with highs in the mid-80s, and Saturday night will be partly cloudy with lows around 65. Sunday is mostly sunny with highs near 90, and that will be your weather forecast here on WKYH.
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0: 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And don't forget to tell a friend or two about us. We appreciate that. Also, brand new listeners, Lisa, also Joanna listening tonight. 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

0: We are OCK in the U.S. of A. John Cougar Mellencamp in the last weekend of August. How about that till next year? And this coming Tuesday is September the 1st.
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3: Now for a look at the weather forecast here on WKYH. Tonight will be clear skies with lows in the lower 60s. Saturday you'll see mostly sunny weather with highs in the mid-80s, and Saturday night will be partly cloudy with lows around 65. Sunday is mostly sunny with highs near 90, and that will be your weather forecast here on WKYH.
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1: News. I'm Chris DeMeo. A Massachusetts jury will be back at it next week in the trial of Lindsay Clancy, charged with murdering her three kids.
2: This jury is heading home for the weekend under strict orders not to discuss this case.
1: Fox's Brian Yenis in Plymouth. Clancy, who faces three counts of first-degree murder, claims she was suffering from postpartum depression. President Trump in Texas Friday and awarding the Artemis II flight crew the Congressional Space Medal of Honor.
2: He commissions, essentially, the United States Space Academy to be the proving ground, the training ground for the pioneers, the educators, the engineers, and scientists of tomorrow. This is an amazing day for NASA.
1: NASA Administrator Jared Isaacman on Fox's Jesse Waters Primetime. The president signing an executive order creating the U.S. Space Agency. The U.S. looks to get astronauts back on the moon by 2028. 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
3: Now for a look at the weather forecast here on WKYH. Tonight will be clear skies with lows in the lower 60s. Saturday you'll see mostly sunny weather with highs in the mid-80s, and Saturday night will be partly cloudy with lows around 65. Sunday is mostly sunny with highs near 90, and that will be your weather forecast here on WKYH.
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0: It's the chain Fleetwood Mac. And please, if you're out and about driving this weekend, please be careful, okay? 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
1: David was in big trouble with the IRS.
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0: Now for a look at the weather forecast here on WKYH. Tonight will be clear skies with lows in the lower 60s. Saturday, you'll see mostly sunny weather with highs in the mid-80s, and Saturday night will be partly cloudy with lows around 65. Sunday is mostly sunny with highs near 90, and that will be your weather forecast here on WKYH.
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1: Fox News, I'm Deborah Valentine. A major oil agreement with Venezuela. President Trump posting details about it to Truth Social. Fox's Mike Emanuel has more from Washington.
2: He says the deal secures more than 65 billion barrels of the South American country's oil reserves. Trump writing about it on Truth Social, calling it, quote, the biggest oil deal in world history.
1: President Trump says the oil deal with Venezuela will significantly lower gas prices. No verdict in the Lindsey Clancy murder trial in Plymouth, Massachusetts. Jurors resumed deliberations on Monday. Clancy's accused of strangling her three children in January of 2023. Poor weather is hampering rescue efforts at the China-Nepal border following catastrophic flooding. Officials say the death toll has climbed to at least 626 people. 2,400 people remain missing. 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
3: Now for a look at the weather forecast here on WKYH. Tonight will be clear skies with lows in the lower 60s. Saturday, you'll see mostly sunny weather with highs in the mid-80s, and Saturday night will be partly cloudy with lows around 65. Sunday is mostly sunny with highs near 90, and that will be your weather forecast here on WKYH.
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Dario celebrating a birthday. Also, Nina, happy birthday to you on your special day. 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And all who are celebrating a birthday tonight or, of course, this weekend, happy birthday.

0: 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Billy Idol, I'm Bob Worthington, and consider us your weekend soundtrack. No matter what you're doing this weekend, take us along.
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4: Now for a look at the weather forecast here on WKYH. Tonight will be clear skies with lows in the lower 60s. Saturday you'll see mostly sunny weather with highs in the mid-80s, and Saturday night will be partly cloudy with lows around 65. Sunday is mostly sunny with highs near 90, and that will be your weather forecast here on WKYH.
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0: Those decisions that are kind of pestering you, right? Should I stay or should I go? The Clash. Bob Worthington here, and stick around. The group out of the Lone Star State of Texas, coming up next.
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3: Now for a look at the weather forecast here on WKYH. Tonight will be clear skies with lows in the lower 60s. Saturday you'll see mostly sunny weather with highs in the mid-80s, and Saturday night will be partly cloudy with lows around 65. Sunday is mostly sunny with highs near 90, and that will be your weather forecast here on WKYH.
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1: News. I'm Chris DeMeo. President Trump honoring the crew for their space flight around the moon back in April. The president was stopped Friday at the Johnson Space Center in Houston.
2: Trump awarded the Artemis II crew members the Congressional Space Medal of Honor for their journey around the moon earlier this year and launched plans for the U.S. Space Academy, saying space has become critical to U.S. military operations.
1: Fox's Jackie Heinrich, the president also attending a fundraiser for U.S. Senate candidate Ken Paxton while in Texas. The Massachusetts jury in Lindsey Clancy's case is going home for the weekend. They'll try again next week to reach a verdict in the murders of her three children.
3: The defense says the suicide attempt proves she was suffering from postpartum psychosis, but prosecutors argue it shows motive. She wanted to die, but couldn't do it unless her children were dead first.
1: Fox's Brian Yenis. 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
4: Now for a look at the weather forecast here on WKYH. Tonight will be clear skies with lows in the lower 60s. Saturday you'll see mostly sunny weather with highs in the mid-80s, and Saturday night will be partly cloudy with lows around 65. Sunday is mostly sunny with highs near 90, and that will be your weather forecast here on WKYH.
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Saying hi to Jerry and Cousin singing along in their tent. You know, their flashlights and the whole nine yards. Nothing like that, you know. When you're a kid and you're camping out, right? Spooky stories. Boo! Didn't mean to scare you there. Here's Night Ranger.

0: Alien Ant Farm Smooth Criminal. Bob Worthington here. The weekend is here, and the last weekend of August. How about that, huh? Amazing. One day left of August next week, which will be Monday, and then we turn the page to a brand new month, the ninth month of the year already, September 1st on Tuesday.
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7: Now for a look at the weather forecast here on WKYH. Tonight will be clear skies with lows in the lower 60s. Saturday you'll see mostly sunny weather with highs in the mid-80s, and Saturday night will be partly cloudy with lows around 65. Sunday is mostly sunny with highs near 90, and that will be your weather forecast here on WKYH.
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0: They just don't fall into your lap. You got to go out there and just grab it and have the passion to make it happen. 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Tom Petty, stick around. ELO and the Wilson Sisters give us the nod. They're ready. Ann and Nancy next.
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7: Now for a look at the weather forecast here on WKYH. Tonight will be clear skies with lows in the lower 60s. Saturday you'll see mostly sunny weather with highs in the mid-80s, and Saturday night will be partly cloudy with lows around 65. Sunday is mostly sunny with highs near 90, and that will be your weather forecast here on WKYH.
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1: Fox News. I'm Deborah Valentine. President Trump says the U.S. has secured majority control of 65 billion barrels of Venezuela's oil reserves, calling it, quote, the biggest oil deal in world history.
2: It comes nearly 9 months after the U.S. captured President Nicolas Maduro during a military raid in Venezuela.
1: Fox's Mike Emanuel, Secretary of State Rubio, posted to X, the deal is a huge win for both America and Venezuela. President Trump will not attend ceremonies in New York, marking the 25th anniversary of 9/11.
3: The White House is strongly pushing back on reports. The decision to skip New York is because the ceremony would not include a speaking role for the president.
1: Fox's Jared Halpern says the president will attend Pentagon ceremonies instead. Jurors resumed deliberations Monday in the triple murder trial of Lindsey Clancy. 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
4: Now for a look at the weather forecast here on WKYH. Tonight will be clear skies with lows in the lower 60s. Saturday you'll see mostly sunny weather with highs in the mid-80s, and Saturday night will be partly cloudy with lows around 65. Sunday is mostly sunny with highs near 90, and that will be your weather forecast here on WKYH.
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0: Come on, fess up now. Who you crushing on? Dave Matthews in the band. And please, if you're out and about driving, no texting and driving and no drinking and driving this weekend. Stay safe. Keep others safe as well. All right? All right.
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4: Now for a look at the weather forecast here on WKYH. Tonight will be clear skies with lows in the lower 60s. Saturday you'll see mostly sunny weather with highs in the mid-80s, and Saturday night will be partly cloudy with lows around 65. Sunday is mostly sunny with highs near 90, and that will be your weather forecast here on WKYH.
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0: Oh, a mean streak of cold you are. It's cold as ice, Foreigner. Bob Worthington here. More great music near one of my faves from Fleetwood Mac. And you have something from Huey Lewis and the News waiting for you.
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0: on Just Say You Love Me, Fleetwood Mac. He's bringing down the music for you all weekend long, and consider us your weekend soundtrack.
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3: Now for a look at the weather forecast here on WKYH. Tonight will be clear skies with lows in the lower 60s. Saturday, you'll see mostly sunny weather with highs in the mid-80s, and Saturday night will be partly cloudy with lows around 65. Sunday is mostly sunny with highs near 90, and that will be your weather forecast here on WKYH.
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1: News. I'm Chris DeMeo. No verdict in the Lindsay Clancy murder trial. She's the Massachusetts mother who killed her three young children, then tried to commit suicide. Fox's Brian Yenis is in Plymouth.
2: The defense says Clancy's attempt to take her life is proof that she was suffering from postpartum psychosis, made worse by taking 13 different prescription medications. Prosecutors say Clancy was not over-medicated and argue her suicide attempt is proof of a motive.
1: The jury will continue its deliberations Monday. Clancy faces three counts of first-degree murder. President Trump went to Texas yesterday to help Senate candidate and Attorney General Ken Paxton campaign ahead of the midterm election.
3: In Houston, President Trump headlined an RNC fundraiser, reportedly charging $88,000 for photo ops and $10,000 to get in the door.
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4: Now for a look at the weather forecast here on WKYH. Tonight will be clear skies with lows in the lower 60s. Saturday, you'll see mostly sunny weather with highs in the mid-80s, and Saturday night will be partly cloudy with lows around 65. Sunday is mostly sunny with highs near 90, and that will be your weather forecast here on WKYH.
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0: 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You got the bagels, the muffins. Yeah, good for you. We're waiting for that first cup of coffee for the morning, and we'll join you for that.
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8: Now for a look at the weather forecast here on WKYH. Tonight will be clear skies with lows in the lower 60s. Saturday you'll see mostly sunny weather with highs in the mid-80s, and Saturday night will be partly cloudy with lows around 65. Sunday is mostly sunny with highs near 90, and that will be your weather forecast here on WKYH.
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2: Now for a look at the weather forecast here on WKYH. Tonight will be clear skies with lows in the lower 60s. Saturday you'll see mostly sunny weather with highs in the mid-80s, and Saturday night will be partly cloudy with lows around 65. Sunday is mostly sunny with highs near 90, and that will be your weather forecast here on WKYH.
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Kind of nice to start this early morning with a positive vibe. Yes, a positive word, right? Good morning, Chris Morrow. Glad you're up early with us as we roll into another hour of weekend classics. New Radicals, you get what you give.

0: You know, some songs just paint a vivid picture of what they're singing about. That one does it for me. Duran Duran with Rio this morning. And Chris Morrow rolling through early Saturday morning with Pearl Jam and John Mellencamp, both on the way next.
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For years, I've been trying to figure out how to use the name of that band, Toad the Wet Sprocket, in everyday conversation. I'm still working on it. Good morning. Welcome into another hour of Weekend Classics. Bryan Adams.

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1: Area Albinger. President Trump has signed an executive order to create the U.S. Space Force Academy. It's also going to be the new headquarters for NASA and for privately run space exploration operations.
2: He commissions essentially the United States Space Academy to be the proving ground, the training ground for the pioneers, the educators, the engineers, and scientists of tomorrow. This is an amazing day for NASA.
1: NASA Administrator Jared Isaacman speaking to Fox News. The head of the Fed says something must be done in order to bring down inflation.
3: Inflation is running above our 2% target. So the Fed's predominant focus right now should be on prices.
1: Chair Kevin Warsh, speaking at the central bank's annual symposium in Jackson Hole, Wyoming, says that could mean an interest rate hike is necessary. America's listening to Fox News.
4: 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Or, "I can tell you exactly what I was doing when I first heard this song. The tunes you loved but forgot you loved." And that's why we're here. I'm Jim Tyree, your host, and let's step into the past a bit. Bring back the lost ones. 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
4: 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We're going to start in 1988 this week with a band that had both British and American members in it. 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

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The Space Mountain roller coaster opened at Disney World in Orlando, Florida. Wheel of Fortune premiered on American TV. And Billy Joel was able to get another song into the U.S. Top 40. 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

0: It's time for a short break here on Forgotten Retro Radio. 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
0: All right, we'll move along to our next entry then. 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
0: Unfortunately, he was killed in a helicopter crash in 1990. 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

The Forgotten Retro Radio Spotlight is shining on forgotten songs from Texas natives. This is Barry Eugene Carter. His birthplace was Galveston, better known as Barry White. Oh,

Our spotlight is shining on forgotten songs from Texas natives this week here on Forgotten Retro Radio. Only one third of our next band came from the state of Texas, but we're going to let it count. The Stills part of Crosby, Stills, and Nash is Stephen Arthur Stills, and his birthplace was Dallas, Texas. In the spotlight of forgotten songs from Texas natives on Forgotten Retro Radio.

The Forgotten Retro Radio Spotlight is shining on forgotten songs from singers and bands from the state of Texas. Our next singer was born in Abilene and went to high school in Richardson. Here is Jessica Simpson.

Forgotten songs from Texas natives in the spotlight this week here on Forgotten Retro Radio. The list of awards for this man is long. Rock and Roll Hall of Famer, Songwriter Hall of Famer, recipient of the Grammy Lifetime Achievement Award, and many, many more. A native of Vernon, Texas, just across the border from Oklahoma, here's Roy Orbison.

The Spotlight segment this week on Forgotten Retro Radio is focusing on forgotten songs from Texas natives. And our next artist was probably more known as an actor than he was a singer, but he is a member of the Country Music Hall of Fame and one heck of a songwriter. From Brownsville, Texas, this is Kris Kristofferson.

Texas natives and their forgotten songs in the spotlight this week on Forgotten Retro Radio. Another country music hall of famer here, born in Houston, even attended the University of Houston. This is Kenneth Ray Rogers.

0: We only have time for one more in our Spotlight segment this week. Forgotten songs from singers and bands from the state of Texas. Hailing from the town of Port Arthur, Texas, right on the border with Louisiana and right on the Gulf of Mexico. From 1971, this is Janis Joplin.
1: I like to do a song of great social and political import. It goes like this. Oh, Lord, won't you buy me a Mercedes Benz? 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Oh, Lord, won't you buy me a color TV? 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Oh Lord, won't you buy me a night on the town? I'm counting on you, Lord. Please don't let me down. Prove that you love me and buy the next round. Oh, Lord, won't you buy me a night on the town? 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My friends all drive Porsches. I must make amends. Worked hard all my lifetime. No help from my friends. So, oh, Lord, won't you buy me a Mercedes Benz.
0: We're turning off the spotlight for this week here on Forgotten Retro Radio. Thanks for being around for it. If you have an idea for a future spotlight segment, we'd love to hear it. 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We may even let you record a line or two for it. That's also the end of hour number one. We move on to hour number two coming up in just a moment. In that hour, the Time Machine segment and listener email, all on the way on Forgotten Retro Radio.
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5: Fox News, I'm Roxanne Evans. President Trump calling it the biggest oil deal in history involving U.S. control of Venezuelan reserves. Fox's Mike Emanuel.
6: He says the deal secures more than 65 billion barrels of the South American country's oil reserves.
5: Well, the president says it could mean lower prices at the pump. Tennessee Senator Marsha Blackburn highlighting her push to hold Meta accountable over alleged harm to children.
7: Even though they say, well, it is not our responsibility, the American people say, no, it is your responsibility to have a product that is safe. There are safety standards and duty of care standards on every single product.
5: Well, Meta recently agreed to pay billions to settle multi-state lawsuits. 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
0: We we begin hour number two of Forgotten Retro Radio. My name is Jim Tyree. Glad to be with you. This second hour, we'll have the Time Machine segment. More on that when it comes up. Right now, let's open up the email account and see what you've sent us.
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0: 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Sean wrote to us from Pottsville, Pennsylvania. Would like to hear something from the Wings catalog, preferably from the mid-70s. Paul McCartney wrote some of this song in the Virgin Islands on vacation, then finished it when he returned to London. Wings, by request from 1978, I've Had Enough on Forgotten Retro Radio.

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forgotten retro radio is going to pop out for just a quick moment. Our engineers are going to set up the time machine so you and I can take a trip back in time and get stuck. 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The time machine will tell us what year when we come back. 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This one is for a popular brand of blue jeans. Remember? Every

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4: 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I'm Jim Tyree, your host. Let's take a trip back into time in the Time Machine segment. Each week, our time machine breaks down in a different year. All our music in the segment will come from one particular year. While we're stuck, we'll take a look at news and pop culture of the time while you listen to the music. The time machine will now tell us what year it is.
5: 1992.
4: The last time the Winter and Summer Olympics were held in the same year. In 1992, the UV Index was invented by three Environment Canada scientists. MTV introduced the Real World reality show. Marissa Tomei won an Oscar for My Cousin Vinny. And the movie Boomerang was doing well on theater screens across the country. Entertainment Weekly called it one of the best Eddie Murphy movies of the 90s. This song is from the soundtrack of that movie. Toni Braxton and Babyface. Here in the Time Machine segment on Forgotten Retro.

Our time machine year this week on Forgotten Retro Radio is 1992. It was the year of the Long Island Lolita. Amy Fisher, who was 17 at the time, shot the wife of her lover, Joey Buttafuoco, in the face. Mary Jo Buttafuoco would survive and would later divorce her husband. Amy Fisher would spend 7 years in prison.

The forgotten retro radio time machine is stuck in 1992. In that year, the world lost some notable comedians as Nancy Walker, Sam Kinison, and Benny Hill all passed away. Coming into the world that year were singers Demi Lovato and Miley Cyrus, as well as Brazilian footballer Neymar.

0: 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Here are some sounds of the year.
1: U.S. President George Bush has collapsed during a state dinner in Japan. 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

The time machine has us in 1992 here on Forgotten Retro Radio this week. A big year for technology. Windows 3.1 was released by Microsoft, as well as Microsoft Works. The first nicotine patch was introduced to help stop smoking, and the Space Shuttle Endeavor had a successful maiden

0: That was a great trip.
1: I certainly agree, but that's all the time we have for our time machine trip this week. We'll visit a different year next week. Make sure you're around to get into the time machine with us. That may be the end of the time machine segment, but it's not the end of the show. Don't go anywhere. Right after a short break, we come back and play more. 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More of the songs that make you say, I haven't heard that song in forever, coming up on Forgotten Retro Radio.
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9: News, I'm Daria Albinger. The search continues for about 90 Americans who are still missing in the flooding in Nepal. Anurag Goel's father is among a group of hikers still unaccounted for.
10: They had just cleared cleared to pass the border from Nepal into China, and that was about 45 minutes before the flooding kicked off. And that's the last we heard from anyone in our group.
9: Goel speaking to Fox News, more than 600 are confirmed dead. President Trump says the U.S. will take majority control of about 600 million barrels of Venezuelan oil reserves. He says the partnership will lower U.S. gas prices. And jury deliberations resume Monday in Lindsey Clancy's trial. The Massachusetts mother is accused of murdering her three children. The defense says she was suffering from postpartum psychosis. 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

0: Classic Hits 99.3 WKYH. We make weekends fun with Matchbox 20 and their third consecutive top five hit when Real World peaked at number four. Well, hi, it's Haynes Johns. Glad to be a part of your Saturday morning, and here's your chance to live like the Robinsons on the Jupiter 2 without getting lost in space. Did you grow up watching that? I love that show. So the seven-digit price tag, but it could help pay for itself. An out-of-this-world Northern California home has just hit the market for the first time, a rotating home in Novato, California. That's 25 miles due north of San Francisco and about 40 miles inland from the Pacific Ocean. So part of a $3.3 million package, along with six other homes currently rented by tenants, which is how it could help pay for itself. They say it's an irreplaceable combination of land, income, and history waiting for a new owner. Seven total detached homes spread out around 2.3 acres that includes this rotating round house. It is visible from Highway 101. Three bedrooms, two baths, built back in 1963, and rotates up to 320 degrees, so almost a full circle of 360, but it does 320. So you get maximum sunlight year-round, and you can change your outlook on life as well. In the winter, you can help it face the sunshine to help stay warm, and have it face away from the sun to help it stay cool in the summertime. So there you go, and good luck with that. But yeah, with six rental properties, you can help pay for itself and maybe make some profit as well. Well, here for us, if you missed it this past week, get ready for more from the Johnson County Farmers Market next to the Johnson County Extension Office in Paintsville. Local homemade and handmade goods plus farm-fresh fruits and veggies every Tuesday morning, 10 until 2, every Thursday afternoon, 2 until 6. Great fresh food. Coming up, the Cruisin' Song from War after REM and their first top 10 hit with Classic It's 99.3 WKYH.
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0: Weekends are better with Classic Hits 99.3 WKYH, a song that peaked at number 2 for Linkin Park, their first top 5 hit with In the End. Well, hi, it's Haynes Johns, and I think the world is poor without Dolly being in our world, but heaven is certainly much richer now that she's there. Her passing this past Tuesday at the age of 80, following a surprise brief battle with cancer none of us knew about. Surprise passing, announced by one of her nephews, Brian Seaver. He's in charge of her security detail, like his father was before him. His father had married one of Dolly's sisters. Anyway, he had to make the announcement. She had asked him to do that a while back, and he said, "I had no idea how tough it would be." He said she passed peacefully at the Vanderbilt Ingram Cancer Center in Nashville, surrounded by loved ones. She had sold over 100 million albums worldwide, won 11 Grammy Awards, had 25 number one songs, and had over 3,000 published songs. I think more will be coming out with her passing. But born Dolly Rebecca Parton, I had no idea about her middle name, never thought about it. But what a legacy. Not only a successful music person, but successful businesswoman and also philanthropist, founding the Imagination Library to promote child literacy. They've distributed well over 300 million books worldwide. Now, free books, and by the way, that includes shipping. The whole program inspired by her father, who was illiterate and struggled to learn to read. Well, after her graduation, she moved to Nashville the next day at the age of 18, as she was very driven to pursue her music career. That same afternoon, after she moved to Nashville with her 4 paper sacks full of her clothing and belongings, she was next door, a couple of doors down, at the laundromat, standing outside there waiting for her clothes to finish drying, and who should drive by but Carl Dean. She clearly caught his eye. He stopped by and said, "Hey, what's going on?" She's like, "I just got to town, just checking things out." Well, they would date for 2 years and finally got married for 59 years on that same day. But wow, what a legacy Dolly Parton. She says, "You know, of course, I'll always be a singer-songwriter, but I hope people will just say, you know, she's a good old girl. She tried hard. She worked hard. She tried to make the world a better place and tried to make people happy. And I'll be doing that until the day I keel over," which she clearly has done. So thank you, Dolly, for your legacy and for setting such a great example for the rest of us. Well, hey, we go where you go. 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Up next, the first hit for Stevie Nicks after Loverboy in their first top 10 hit with Classic Hits 99.3 WKYH.
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6: WKYH. Here's your forecast for Classic Hits WKYH. For today, we'll see mostly clear sunny skies. Highs will be in the upper 80s. For tonight, we'll see mostly clear skies overnight. Lows will be in the mid-60s. For Sunday, we'll see mostly sunny skies once again. Highs will be in the upper 80s. And for tomorrow night, we'll see mostly clear skies. Lows will be in the upper 60s. 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

0: 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We make weekends fun, but the highest chart success for Twisted Sister when We're Not Gonna Take It peaked at number 21. Well, hi, it's Haynes Johns with a needle in the haystack that was actually a wedding ring down the toilet on a commuter train in New York City. What could possibly go right? Well, the miraculous rescue by some superheroes. We get the story from Julie, and she never thought she'd see her wedding ring again after she accidentally flushed it down the toilet on her way to work aboard the New Jersey Coastline train on her way to Manhattan. So she went to the bathroom, washing her hands afterwards, and realized the sink was out of water, so she had to use tissues to wipe that soap off of her hands, not realizing while she was doing that, it wiped off her wedding band from her finger. So she threw everything in the toilet, flushed it, went back to her seat. Then she realized, oh, where's my wedding band? I guess I left it at home, I guess on my bedside table. So she called her husband to make sure. He said, nope, no ring here. That's when she realized what had happened. So she contacted two of the conductors. They said, you know, there's nothing we can do about it. So go to customer service when we get to Penn Station, downtown New York City. File that lost and found report. So as she was doing that, everybody there felt so terrible for me and wanted to help. So they called in a supervisor. They said, we got to get that rail car out of service. So they pulled it out of that train, took it to the shop, and that's where pipe fitter Sharon Dixon chimed in. And he opened up that tank and found her ring sitting right there on top of everything, just staring at you. Lucky for him, right? So anyway, they notified her the next day, hey, we got your ring, and yes, it has been disinfected. She said, oh my gosh, thank you. I can't believe this. I never thought I'd see it again. So she went there the next day. Hopefully she took him some donuts or a platter of some sub sandwiches. Anyway, she says, I can't believe it. Thank you so much. And she was able to meet a lot of the people that helped get that ring back. But wow, quite the miraculous story that they found that in New York City. So way to go, represent. Well, here for us, remember, the Johnson County Farmers Market happens every Tuesday morning, 10 until 2, every Thursday afternoon between 2 and 6. You'll find him next to the Johnson County Extension Office here in Paintsville with local homemade and handmade goods, plus farm-fresh fruits and veggies, so don't miss out. Up next, the highest chart successes for the Spin Doctors and the Knack, one of which goes to number 1. Think you know which one? Take your best guess. I'll have those songs and the answer next with Classic Hits 99.3 WKYH.
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5: WKYH weather.
6: Here's your forecast for Classic Hits WKYH. For today, we'll see mostly clear sunny skies. Highs will be in the upper 80s. For tonight, we'll see mostly clear skies overnight. Lows will be in the mid-60s. For Sunday, we'll see mostly sunny skies once again. Highs will be in the upper 80s. And for tomorrow night, we'll see mostly clear skies. Lows will be in the upper 60s. 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

0: Weekends are better with Classic Hits 99.3 WKYH. Weekends are better when anything happens right now, right? Hello, light is green, let's get moving. Sammy Hagar and Van Halen with that. Well, hi, it's Haynes Chance with good news, bad news. Good news about your dog, that Cliff, and its 200-foot drop. Yikes, it's Carl the Wonder Dog. We start with his human, Scott. And he was out with a buddy of his on his buddy's farm in Dixon, Tennessee, which is 40 miles west of Nashville. So they're out there like the dogs off their leashes to explore the farm, splash in the creek, and they went over to this cliff to look across the ravine to look at the neighboring farm. Well, he said, well, it's beautiful, but it looks like the sun's getting ready to set, so I think I'm just going to head back to my place. So it's about 6 in the evening. So he called for Carl. No Carl. Then he heard some barking down the side of that cliff. They looked down, and by the way, that's a 200-foot drop, and as they looked down there, they found Carl, a 5-year-old Legato Romagnola. Those are poodle-type dogs. They're about 20 inches long, weighs maybe 30 pounds wet. He had fallen 120 feet down and thankfully landed on some ledge there. Well, they called 911, and they said, yeah, we'll be out there first thing in the morning. It's almost dark. We can't do anything tonight. So Carl had to spend 17 hours stuck there before the crews could safely get him up. So they were on that ledge, and they were able to deploy using high-angle rope rescue system, which they say is the exact situations their members trained for. So a pair of fire special operations team members were able to rappel down that cliff, and they grabbed Carl, put him into a duffel bag to securely get him up to the top, and he was safe and sound. They took him to a vet to make sure and confirmed, yeah, he just had some minor injuries, but they said it's a miracle that dog even lived. Yeah. Can you imagine falling 120 feet? Man, didn't break anything? Unbelievable. Yeah, Scott, his human, said he's already running around chasing balls like nothing ever happened. That's why he's Carl the Wonder Dog. Well, here for us, if you're going down to Dixon, Tennessee, or wherever you go, we go where you go. In addition to our broadcast here, we have our free mobile app. It's a free download in your app store, either Apple or Android. 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
6: WKYH weather. Here's your forecast for Classic Hits WKYH. For today, we'll see mostly clear sunny skies. Highs will be in the upper 80s. For tonight, we'll see mostly clear skies overnight. Lows will be in the mid-60s. For Sunday, we'll see mostly sunny skies once again. Highs will be in the upper 80s. And for tomorrow night, we'll see mostly clear skies. Lows will be in the upper 60s. 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

0: And that's how we met Freddie Mercury and Queen. Their first hit, When Killer Queen, peaked at number 12. My name is Haynes Johns, coming right back with another first hit. Listen for Soft Cell. Then we take a ride with Steppenwolf. And on the way next hour, it's been real, but it's time to go. I'll have Who in the finale of a major movie franchise coming up.
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6: Here's your forecast for Classic Hits WKYH. For today, we'll see mostly clear sunny skies. Highs will be in the upper 80s. For tonight, we'll see mostly clear skies overnight. Lows will be in the mid-60s. For Sunday, we'll see mostly sunny skies once again. Highs will be in the upper 80s. And for tomorrow night, we'll see mostly clear skies. Lows will be in the upper 60s. 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

0: 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For the overnight hours, we'll see mostly clear skies. Lows will be in the mid-60s. For your Sunday, we'll see mostly clear sunny skies. Highs will be in the upper 80s. Sunday night, we'll see mostly clear skies. Lows in the upper 60s. And for Monday, we'll see mostly sunny skies once again. Highs will be in the lower 90s. That's your forecast for Classic Hits, 99.3 WKYH.
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3: 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Must be the 80s. Hey, it's Nina Blackwood, and you have found yourself sucked into another mesmerizing Absolutely 80s. This week, news from Don Henley. 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Plus, we have Culture Club, Simple Minds, Steve Miller, Pat Benatar, and the Go-Go's prove we got the beat on Absolutely.